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Ladies and gentlemen, now the moment you've all been waiting for, the world-famous Jackrabbit Slim's Twist Contest.

candlesticks to wine songs in a wee wee house on Charlotte Street. I take a walking stick from my hotel. 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